Whenever the world is supposed to end, it does. Within a month and a day of the end, the Aztecs were expecting came Cortez. Wildflowers blossoming in each cold spring wind bent their heads.

0: first one was in 1913. It was a bicycle wheel.
1: Just an ordinary wheel?
0: An ordinary wheel, a bicycle wheel, on a stand. I would turn it as I passed by. The movement of it would be like a fire in a fireplace. You know, it has that attraction of something moving in the room while you think about something else. Then the second one was a bottle dryer. You know, they have in cellars, in the French cellars, put the bottles up.
1: The wine bottles.
0: The wine bottles. When they're empty, you put them on.
1: After they've been washed.
0: Yes. And then the third one was a snow shovel, which I did here in New York when I first came in 1915. That was just a plain snow shovel, bought it in a hardware shop. And it's now, when the replica of it is in Yale.

0: 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But it's pronounced phone.
1: And it's radio.

0: Now, how are you feeling?
1: Down.
0: Are you feeling okay? You feel well? Come get you something? Do you want a glass of water? We're not really getting anywhere, are we, at the moment? Are you seeing something? Is there something you see over there? What do you see there, Johnny? What's this about Mama? Is this your mother?
1: Lala. Lala.
0: What's the matter? Do you want Mama to come in? Don't breathe like that. It'll make you feel really strange. I'm with you and nothing's going to happen to you. Just calm down now. Just try to relax. Try and keep calm. Don't tense up. Just relax. I think you're getting a bit stressed out at the moment. Would you mind if I gave you an injection or something like that to make you calm? Should we try doing that? It won't hurt you at all. Just like a little bee sting. And then you'll be calm.

0: arteradio.com.
1: When are we going to get together and have a drink? That's what I want to know.
2: I don't know. When are we going to get together and have a drink? Well, she should be down at the weekend, I think. Or are you, like, if you're feeling better, like, you know.
1: As long as
2: he
1: promises not to throw up on me.
2: It's real good. Real good in the room. It stretches. Yeah. So, yeah, brilliant. So, yeah, maybe if you come down at the weekend.
1: Yeah, okay. All right, then. Well, I'll probably give you a ring tomorrow, then, tomorrow night or something.
2: Yeah, I think I'm working tomorrow,
1: so. All right, then. Okay.
2: Any news on the job front? Or?
1: No.
2: No.
1: Not on sausage.
2: Yeah.
1: No. So good. Not on this NBC one, I think. No, I think flogging a dead horse on that one, I think.
2: No.
1: All right. Okay, thanks for phoning, sweetheart. And you.
2: Bye.
1: Bye.

0: coffee.
1: You come to find us milk and money.
0: No.
1: Right,
0: I said no.
1: Where I am, you know what I mean?
0: Yeah, but obviously, if it's rotted, it's rotted. Alright?
1: Alright, so I'll put one more anyway.
0: Right, you're gonna drop it in?
1: I'll drop it in first thing in the morning.
0: Alright, nice.
1: Alright,
0: and put it in an envelope, just in case.
1: Not there.
0: Yeah, don't, and put your name on it and everything.
1: I'll pay them, I'll
0: put them. Alright, okay, later, bye.

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And his land will fall into desolation and become the abode of devils.

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I just lost my head. 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

0: Why did he and his friends become so interested in music? 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
1: 70.
0: Kids need to learn to add, subtract, count, measure, calculate. They must not only learn how to perform basic operations on paper, but they need to become fluent in the language of numbers.
2: Ba, 14, 14, 14, 14, 14, 14, 14, 14, 14, 14, 14, 14, 14, 14, 14, 14, 14, 14, 14, 14, 14, 14, 14, 14, 14, 14, 14, 14, 14, 14, 14, 14, 14, 14, 14, 14, 14, 14, 14, 14, 14, 14, 14, 14, 14, 14, 14, 14, 14, 14, 14, 14, 14, 14, 14, 14, 14, 14, 14, 14, 14, 14, 14, 14, 14, 14, 14, 14, 14, 14, 14, 14, 14, 14, 14, 14, 14, 14, 14, 14, 14, 14, 14, 14, 14, 14, 14, 14, 14, 14, 14, 14, 14, 14, 14, 14, 14, 14, 14, 14, 14, 14, 14, 14, 14, 14, 14, 14, 14, 14, 14, 14, 14, 14, 14, 14, 14, 14, 14, 14, 14, 14, 14, 14, 14

0: the same old thing like a broken record. It's the same old thing like a broken record.
1: Is it the same each time?
2: Well, not if you look close.
0: It's new.
2: It's new.
0: Each time is new. It's a new you.
2: Seeing
0: a new way of being. Now and today and always the same. Every time.
1: What do you know?
3: Mwen te di zame m'tia pa mon sapo devant personne.

I want to make this a special tribute to a family that contradicts the concepts, heard the rules but wouldn't accept, and women folk raised me and I was full grown before I knew I came from a broken home. Since I lived with my grandma down south, where my uncle was leaving and my grandfather had just left for heaven, they said, and as every ologist would certainly note, I had no strong male figure, right? But Lily Scott was absolutely not your mail order, room service, typecast, black grandmother. I was moved in with her, temporarily, just until things were patched, till this was patched, until that was patched, until I became at 3, 4, 5, 6, 7, 8, 9, and 10, the patch that held Lily Scott, who held me. And like them four, I became one more. And I loved her from the absolute marrow of my bones. And we was holding on. I come from a broken home. She had more than the five senses. She knew more than books could teach. And raised everyone she touched just a little bit higher. And all around her, there was a natural sense. As though she sensed what the stars say, what the birds say, what the wind and the clouds say. A sense of soul and self, that African sense. And she raised me like she raised four of her own. And I was hurt and scared and shocked when Lily Scott left suddenly one night. And they sent a limousine from heaven to take her to God, if there is one. So I knew she had gone. And I came from a broken home.

I hadn't been as eccentric, as obnoxious, as arrogant, as aggressive, as introspective, as selfish, I wouldn't be me. I would be fine.

0: forward version, The Fall, and that's hit the North Compact Club. Having that to play you around the end of February, they tell me. The Fall hit the North, that's number 9 in the Festive 50, and this next is for Ian in Somerset, and it's number 8 in the Festive 50.
1: He's given onside and he's round Clements. Oh, what a very good save. That was desperate for Liverpool. Duncan got through, the linesman kept his flag down, Huddle and Velia were in the middle.
2: Top 5 tune for me, but number 15 for you, that's Viva La Fête and Loi Désir. And that's on Surprise Records, although I suppose it actually should be Surprise. And then I should follow that by saying, and it was no surprise, that this was at number 14, but that would be unforgivable. But remember that I thought of it at 14.

0: running on and McDermott firing wide. Now, Beasley. Ray Kennedy. Case. He's hit, but it's gone to Beasley. Turns and
1: runs. Smack from the 7th LB Stranglers here. We've got if you want to get the chart printed out, I mean, we have copies of it here, the usual thing, but it's also going to be in the NME, I think, and Sound, and certainly in this Sunday's Observer, the latter case, along with brief and, as I say, fairly fatuous commentary for myself. And I don't think so about it, really. Good. Well, it was the whistling that did it, of course. That's from the LP George Best, 4th one in the top 10 from the wedding present. Everyone thinks it looks dead. And I think the very least they can do is to call the next LP Kenny Dalglish. Then I might play it on the radio once or twice. Right, this is number 2.
0: Oh, that's a bad ball. Highway has got away from it.

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free and happy in communion with my brothers, completely in tune with nature, joy in all it has to offer.

Yeah, yeah, yeah. Standing room only. And tonight will be the last performance you will see from the Rat Pack. Jammy and Dank going on solo career. I'm glad that y'all stayed for the show. Hope that you enjoyed it. This entertainment, one of the greatest shows on earth. Hope you got your money's worth. You can be all you can be, see all you can see, cause this world just ain't gonna wait for you and me. One day when I'm history, will you still listen to me? Music is a tool, so use it wisely. Kids listen to, why not surprise me? By making a change in this world, or at least you can try. Have you noticed? It's never gotten better, only worse. To live on earth must be a curse. We still stay separated. Wars are race related. If not for oil, then for this soil.

divine presence. I might sound a little bit crazy, but it's Ill My Music, baby, huh? And may all of your dreams and wishes come true. Hope only the best things happen to you. Be that shining star like God created you. Yeah. Thank you and good night.

0: a drunkie.
1: Who's? That's what people think. And boy, they're right.
0: I want to do another number. Come on.
1: It's over. You've had it.
0: Yeah, hey, what do you mean it's over? I've had it. I got another number to do, Pally.
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0: Make a wish. Make a wish.
1: You may come right in.
0: Make a wish. Make a wish. Count to three. Hold your breath. Count to three. Make a wish. Make a wish. Count to three. Make a wish. Make a wish. Count to three. Make a wish. Make a wish.
2: Yeah, imagination.
3: Excuse me.
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rock, rock on, eh. 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My Aunt Hazel, rock, rock on, eh. 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Javody Green, rock, rock on, eh. 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We celebrate life, life.

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Only water than the people that lord, only water than the people that lord, only water than the people that lord, only water than the people that lord, only water than the people that lord, only water than the people that lord, only water than the people that lord, only water than the people that lord, only water than the people that lord, only water than the people that lord, only water than the people that lord, only water than the people that lord, only water than the people that lord, only water than the people that lord, only water than the people that lord, only water than the people that lord, only water than the people that lord, only water than the people that lord, only water than the people that lord, only water than the people that lord, only water than the people that lord, only water than the people that lord, only water than the people that lord, only water than the people that lord, only water than the people that lord, only water than the people that lord, only water than the people that lord, only water than the people that lord, only water than the people that lord, only water than the people that lord, only water than the people that lord, only water than the people that lord, only water than the people that lord, only water than the people that lord, only water than the people that lord, only water than the people that lord, only water than the people that lord, only water than the people that lord, only water than the people that lord, only water than the people that lord, only water than the people that lord, only water than the people that lord

0: in everyone's life. When you have to fall in love, once or twice.
1: Ready to kick your ass out of the world.

I'd say that style of influence changes a lot, which is why people maybe say that they can't place it sometimes. I don't think that's because we've come up with something that's particularly new. I just think that we, especially on the first record, just like smudged a whole load of different things together. Just try and write song, you know, music that we like to hear, really, I guess.

0: yo, dick on my nigga Guru right there, pulling up in the whip and shit.
1: Yeah, yeah.
2: Peace, God.
0: Yo, peace to the God. What's the sign?
2: Mendoza, what's up, baby?
0: Yeah, yeah.
2: All right, what up, Kai B?
0: Ain't nothing.

0: I'm sorry, Dave. I'm afraid I can't do that.
1: What are you talking about, huh?
0: I think you know what the problem is just as well as I do. This mission is too important for me to allow you to jeopardize it.

I know everything hasn't been quite right with me, but I can assure you.

0: Right over there, man. Right to the left. Where all the people at. Watch the show. It's good.
1: Frankie, me boy, you don't know. You have a perfect voice to sing, Alex. What did the

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What did they say? Frankie Sinatra. Frank Sinatra. Frankie, me boy, don't know. You have a perfect voice to sing calypso. What did they say? Frankie, me boy, and sure we'll sell 2 million copies or more.

0: Introduction. Let's speak English.
1: Yes, quite a lot.
0: My family. This is my family. My wife.
1: One.
0: My son.
1: Two.
0: My daughter and I.
1: Four.
0: I am Mr. Bookcase.
1: Yes.
0: My wife is Mrs. Bookcase. I am Mrs. Bookcase.
1: Husband.
2: Yes, you are.
0: I am a man.
1: I don't know.
0: My wife is a woman.
1: On the left of the piano.
0: We have two children, a boy and a girl.
1: I haven't counted them.
0: The boy's name is Mary. The girl's name is John. You are hearing my record. You are looking at my wife. You like my wife?
1: Yes, I do. Very much.
3: Especially pears and apples.
0: I am speaking slowly. When I speak
4: slowly, you understand.
0: When I speak,
5: you don't understand.
0: At the side of the house is a garage where I keep my daughter. My wife is lying under the table. My wife is much larger.
6: Oh, Mary, look.
1: Well, it's neither very large nor very small.

One, two, green, onions, two, two, potatoes. This is a record. One, two, yes, on top of the radio.

0: I am standing by the window, smoking vegetables, tulips, and so on. The dog and the cat are reading a book.
1: Yes?
0: Behind an ashtray. Are the potatoes upstairs or downstairs?
1: Upstairs.
0: Isn't there anything else on it?
1: Yes, an old lady.
0: Are the potatoes in our sitting room?
1: Yes, there are two.
0: I'm so glad.

0: You are. Do you smoke?
1: No, I don't.
0: Does your cat smoke?
1: Yes, he does.
2: Marijuana cigarette.
0: Does your mother smoke?
1: No, she doesn't.
2: No.
0: Do potatoes smoke?
1: Some do, and some don't. Yes, some do.
0: Do potatoes?
1: No, some do.

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Calling Bombay XYO. Come in Bombay XYO. Chicago Falcon speaking. That invisible man from India. We must get him into our international organization.

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He, him, her to sing. 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

You play all these different types of music, all these different genres of music. 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
1: Traffic currently at your 2 to 3 o'clock, 3 miles. He's eastbound. He'll be inbound for Lakehood at 1200 Arrive.

an empty room, white floor, dark bedrock, a theater hall, stalls, balconies, seats, exit lights. 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Naked. Probably. Might be wearing bright underwear. Maybe a loincloth. Rows of footlights at the edge of the stage. Murmur from an audience. Seats occupied by paper figures. The bus underneath the murmur, a pre-recorded tape. Spotlight, footlights goes out. Back on. Less intense.

0: The edge of the stage has come closer. Flash of a flame from the middle of the balcony.
1: Side. No bank.

Open beings of this planet then began to work in order to have their consciousness, this divine function of genuine conscience, and for this purpose, as everywhere in the universe, they transubstantiated in themselves what are called the being of the which consists of the following five names. The first striving to have in their ordinary being existence everything satisfying and really necessary for their planetary form.

0: the conscious striving to know ever more and more concerning the laws of world creation and moral maintenance. Striving from the beginning of their existence to pay for their arising and their individuality as quickly as possible in order afterwards to be free to lighten as much as possible the sorrow of our common father. And the fifth, the striving always to assist the most rapid perfection of other beings, both those similar to oneself and those of other forms, up to the degree of sacred Mahatai. That is up to the degree of self-individuality.
1: So,

0: now London Sea. Bow, might of moon and sun, as I do will, as so it shall be. Chant the spell and be it done. Echo, echo, as a rack, echo, echo, semi-lack, echo, echo, saroon and os.
1: Say it.
0: Echo, echo,
1: say it.
2: Sorry.
1: Come on. Come on. Say it.

0: The box is shut.
1: The box is shut.
0: The knot is tied.
1: The knot is tied.
0: It's underground and you're inside.
1: It's underground and you're inside.
0: There's no way to survive.
1: To survive.
0: When you're all buried alive.
2: You're buried alive. I'm Come sorry. On, say it. You're buried alive.
1: When you're buried alive.
0: You can't escape the final destination.
2: Come on,
1: sorry.
0: Say it.
1: You can't escape the final destination.
0: It's all you can look forward to.
1: No. It's all you
0: the blade is raised.
1: It is raised.
0: The noose is hanging.
1: Hanging.
0: And there's nothing you